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Yeah. 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

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Sabres won earlier today, which is great. They made a trade, which is also great. Things are looking up Sabres-wise. Let's hope the Bills can also bring home a W tonight, too. Revitalist now. 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
1: And Nazis. And yes, Nazis bad Nazis in bad. The Sound of Music.
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1: And
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Hashtag stop doing that. 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
17: 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The green light flashes. The flags go up. 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
7: This is a good show. This is a clean show.
8: Yeah, so I came out of the back seat with my pants around my ankles.
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6: Can you say double? Repeat after me. Double.
12: Double, buddy.
6: Double victory.
12: Double victory Tuesday.
6: Okay.
8: Big ones yesterday. It was a fun one. A fun one during the day and then
6: late night.
8: Fun is what we had last night, right? The nerves, the aches, the pains. That was fun, right?
6: I don't know. I'm looking at Greg Russo right now on my TV and he looks pretty happy. So I guess they had fun.
8: It was him that saved the game for
6: was
8: us.
6: Was it? Okay, because yeah. I did not stay up. So
8: I know.
6: I usually don't.
8: In the most greatest fashion possible, he blocked a field goal.
6: Oh my God.
8: In overtime for them to win, he blocked it.
6: Amazing.
8: And then went down there and scored with Tyler Bass.
6: Oh, I love it. That's great.
8: Walk-off style, which is kind of wild.
6: Overtime sucks, though, like, in general, man. I just don't love overtime.
8: I'm pretty sure that post-game show on 97 Rock didn't go off till 2 a.m.
6: That's crazy.
8: That means they were rocking live radio till 4. I love that.
6: Wow. That's wild.
8: Where's the pizza, though, from last night?
6: Last week it was over on their side,
8: yeah.
6: So you can go look and see.
8: I'll walk over afterwards.
6: Go look for the pizza. The overnight Imperial Pizza. All right.
8: Does a body good.
6: It does. It
8: it's
6: really
8: victory
6: does.
8: Victory Tuesday breakfast.
6: Nutritious breakfast. All right. So we owe you a shout song.
8: Yeah, we do.
6: And info about the show today. Both of those, we'll get to that next.

0: It's the Cass and Anthony Morning Show. All right, this morning on the show, we'll get into a little ill-advised news, and we will we'll crown a winner for the Pick'em Challenge. I can't wait to see who won that, because we couldn't crown a winner until the game got done last night. So late last night, we found out who won the whole thing.
1: Late last night.
0: And then we will also have your next shot at Nickelback tickets with Can't Beat Cassidy.
1: Yeah, but it's going to be a great show. March 24th. Over at the KeyBank Center,
0: yes.
1: Don Brocco going to be there in support. So if you want to be at that show for free at 99, because I think tickets go on sale this Friday.
0: I'm sure they won't be cheap. Like concert tickets
1: all.
0: These days
1: the
0: are pretty crazy. Yeah,
1: me?
0: So you win them for free with us.
1: For free.
0: Save that money. Keep that money in your bank account and win free tickets with us this morning on the show. All right. We'll have Bandle. We'll have a Victory Tuesday Sticks and Balls report with a Sabres goal montage. I'm excited to hear that. That's all going to be great. And, of course, some silly dumb games on the show today as well. All right. They did it last night.
1: They did it.
0: Pulled it out.
1: They did it.
0: Whew. All right.

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1: So fun!
0: You would find yourself wondering how this occurred. A college professor was arrested for spilling urine on a student's backpack? It's not looking good. It's not looking good when you dive into the details of the story.
1: I understand. I'm urine maxing right now.
0: I think he was, but it's not going well for him. We'll find out what he was doing coming up next.
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0: 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I'm not seeing anything major. Traffic is lighter on the roads, and there's no incidents at this time. That's your traffic on The Edge.
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6: All right, it's 103.3 The Edge. It's the Cass and Anthony Morning Show. And every day we step in here and scour the internet. We pair rows of periodicals. Just looking for the dumb stories of the day. And well, my friends, we found some dumb ones. It's the ill-advised news. Dumb news stories of the day.
7: All right. In a story that seems maybe kind of simple up front and gets a little weirder the more you get into it, we've got a 55-year-old college professor in Minnesota that was arrested for spilling his own urine on a student's backpack.
6: Oh!
7: She had left, like, a lab table for 6 minutes and returned to her bag soaked with urine.
6: Oh.
7: And they were like, okay, the only person nearby is the professor, so he was confronted, and they started, well, they actually started doing a little research first. They talked to the public safety officers on the campus, and the campus is like, you know what? We've gotten 6 prior reports about how urine has been found in places other than the restroom on campus, in the science building specifically. This guy's a science professor. So they found, pee in, like, really strange places, including inside of other professors' decorations. So, like, oh my God, their office decorations.
6: Oh, my God.
7: So now as they start to do a little bit more research, they're like, oh, this could be some weird thing.
6: Serial pee-pee.
7: That he likes to do. He admitted, yeah, I've developed a habit of peeing in cups, and then I dump it in trash cans, which is gross. Like, think about the person cleaning up that trash can.
6: Uh-huh.
7: But he also will drop it in the science lab sinks. Also gross. He's like, I must have just accidentally spilled some on the backpack while I was trying to dispose of it.
6: Lies.
7: The cops aren't buying it. There's been all of the previous complaints. They're like,
6: previous
7: it's everywhere. And so he's been fired and charged with a felony. He's looking at up to 5 years in prison.
6: Biological terrorism.
7: And $10,000 in fines.
6: That's
7: for
6: it.
7: This. Wow. And the stuff in her backpack was so ruined that it totaled $2,000. So I'm guessing electronics were in there.
6: Yep.
7: Not good. Totally weird.
6: So weird.
7: Like, I'm not here to kink shame, but also, what the hell are you doing, man? People's property. Like, keep that at home.
6: Don't get that.
7: In the privacy of your own home.
6: I don't have that kink. I don't know about that one, guy.
7: Yeah. I try to be open-minded. Sometimes it's hard.
6: How do we feel about the previous PP's band name?
7: As a band name?
6: Yeah.
7: Previous PP's?
6: Previous PP's.
7: Yeah, I'm into it.
6: All right, good.
7: Yeah, I like that. It's a good band name. I like it.
6: Trying to do the first single. All right, moving on. Getting out of my brain.
7: Yellow backpack.
6: Right. We all live. Okay.
7: Yeah.
6: My story coming to us from the other half of the Rust Belt down in St. Louis.
7: Oh, no, Anthony.
6: Look, it's something that could happen here, so I want everyone to be aware of it at all times. Thankfully, I believe our casinos here have great camera systems.
7: Okay.
6: So this should be help us out, but this is a story that came to us from Tuesday, October 6th. In a place called the Casino Queen. Now, this is a casino that I've been to many a times, buddy. Somebody won $3,200 there.
7: Okay.
6: Look, winning at a casino is difficult, all right? It is tough. Like, you win, you either are so incredibly lucky or you put in that time. Probably spent more than $3,200 just to even get to that $3,200 by now in lifetime span.
7: Mm-hmm.
6: So, a woman won $3,200 worth of money at a slot machine. Unbeknownst to her, certain Ron L. Williams was watching her get those winnings. He's 36 years old.
7: Uh-oh.
6: He followed her out of the casino.
7: Oh, no.
6: Followed her in his car. Attempted to get her to pull over by saying, hey, did you know your bumper's dragging off?
7: Oh, God.
6: She's like, nah. She kept on driving. So then he pulled in front of her and made her essentially stop. And that's when she got out of the car irate. And that's when he got out of the car with a gun.
7: Yeah, that's...
6: And demanded the money of which he know that he saw her win.
7: Uh-oh.
6: Police reviewed security camera footage from the casino, plus the license plate reader to identify and trace Williams very easily. He's now charged with first-degree robbery and armed criminal action. A warrant has been issued for his arrest on Saturday, but it does not say that he has been caught. It just says that a warrant was issued for his arrest Saturday. If he's charged, he's going to have him, right?
7: I would think, yeah. Charges.
6: Trace his vehicle.
7: Yeah.
6: But didn't say, okay, all right. Well, again,
7: Don't do that.
6: Cameras at our casino think are great. We do have a good camera system here, but nonetheless, just be careful, be mindful, and don't be that person. Everyone's trying to win at the casino, and it ain't on you to rob them. Jealousy is a nasty trait.
7: I wonder how often stuff like that happens.
6: Yeah, right.
7: Like, Wouldn't have even thought about that. Walking out to my car with my money, be on cloud nine. Wouldn't have crossed my mind that someone's following me.
6: Oh, if I were a big chip winner, I'd have been like, security, will you walk with me?
7: Yeah.
6: I'll give you one of these chips.
7: Interesting. All right. Be safe out there, folks.
6: Yeah.
1: Wow.
8: What the hell is even that?
4: That was some seriously dumb news.

0: Happy No Bra Day. It's National No Bra Day. Anthony, are you celebrating No Bra Day?
1: Yeah, I'm celebrating No Bra Day.
0: Okay.
1: Letting them things dangle.
0: It's also International Skeptics Day, so I'm skeptical that you're wearing no bra today.
1: Do you need to lift my shirt?
0: No, it's fine. I will remain skeptical. Okay. No, it's okay. I think we'll keep shirts on here in the studio today at least. But yeah, whether you want to celebrate or not, I just wanted to let you know about that. And of course, we're getting closer to Halloween, so we're going to do a Halloween-themed silly dumb game.
1: Oh.
0: Coming up next, we're going to put Anthony and you to the test on Halloween song lyrics.
1: Oh, no.
0: It's coming up.
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1: All right, breezy and warm today. A couple of showers and thunderstorms this morning, but clouds and sun this afternoon. Highs around 72 degrees. Tonight, a couple of evening showers. Lows getting down to 59 overnight. Tomorrow, pretty much the same story. Cloudy, rain, highs in the 60s. Thursday, sunny clouds, highs in the 60s. And then on Friday, into the weekend, we'll take a little bit of a dip. 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

0: That's the sound of Silly Dumb Game coming at me.
1: You better believe it, Anthony. We're getting in the Halloween spirit as we lead up to Halloween. Expect more Silly Dumb Games about Halloween. We'll get back to reading our spooky stories, all that good stuff. But right now, I've got a quiz for you.
0: Okay.
1: How well do you know Halloween songs? I'm going to guess you don't listen to them like on purpose.
0: No, not really.
1: All right, this could go poorly. He may need some help on the text line.
0: 716-952-9334 is that number to help me on out.
1: You've heard the song Monster Mash.
0: I have.
1: I'm going to have you finish the lyric. I will, even if you are stumped, would be happy to give you multiple choice.
0: Because
1: I'm
0: choice.
1: Feeling generous today. All right. The lyric is, for my monster from his slab. Finish the lyric. Was it, was an eerie sight? Arrived one night? Began to rise? Or did the monster mash? For my monster from his slab.
0: Arrived one night?
1: Dang it. Began to rise.
0: Began to rise.
1: Yes.
0: Was it the morning?
1: I don't know. All right, Anthony, you can do this. Ghostbusters. You've heard that song before,
0: oh.
1: Ray Parker Jr.?
0: Familiar.
1: If there's something weird, is it in your neighborhood? And it don't look good. Sleeping in your bed or running through your head.
0: Ooh.
1: If there's something weird
0: in your neighborhood.
1: That's not right.
0: Dang it.
1: It's if there's something weird and it don't look good. Who you gonna call?
0: Ghostbusters.
1: All right.
0: Dang it.
1: The song is Spooky Scary Skeletons by Andrew Gold. I'm very familiar with it. For some reason, my kids listen to this all the time. I don't know where.
0: I have no idea what this is.
1: Spooky Scary Skeletons send. Do they send shivers down your spine? Do they send ghouls to your home? Do they send skulls to seal your doom? Or do they send messages from beyond?
0: Let's do the shivers.
1: He's on the board
0: there
1: with a song
0: is.
1: He
0: there
1: didn't know.
0: Is.
1: Yeah, the songs. It's
0: oh,
1: very.
0: Way to go, Dan. Thanks for the help out, buddy.
1: Like old school. It's like spooky, scary skeletons and shivers down your spine. My kids love that song. All right. I put a spell on you, Screamin' Jay Hawkins.
0: Oh, nice.
1: Made famous, I think, to millennials in Hocus Pocus.
0: Yeah, I'd say so.
1: All right. You better stop the things you do. I tell no lies. I ain't lying. I'm telling you now. Or because you're mine. You better stop the things you do. You want them again? I tell no lies. I ain't lying. I'm telling you now. Or because you're mine.
0: I'm telling you now.
1: I'm telling you now. That's the wrong answer.
0: Dang it.
1: It was, I ain't lying.
0: Oh.
1: You better stop the things you do. I ain't lying. All right, Anthony. It's okay. You got this, buddy. We are going to move on to music from The Nightmare Before Christmas.
0: Oh!
1: Okay?
0: What's this?
1: Exactly. Boys and girls of every age, wouldn't you like to come and play? To have Halloween every day? To live in this town of Halloween? Or to see something strange?

0: Show me Halloween every day. 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
1: Boys and girls of every age, wouldn't you like to see something strange? That was how I believe Jack Skellington sang the song.
0: Probably.
1: All right, Anthony. Thriller, Michael Jackson.
0: Oh.
1: Surely you've heard that.
0: Surely I've heard that.
1: You're fighting for your life. Is it because this is a thriller and no one's going to save you in the middle of the night or inside a killer thriller night? You're fighting for your life.
0: Inside a thriller.
1: There we go. Excellent.
2: Thriller.
1: Okay.
0: Nice.
1: Two left. Time Warp from Rocky Horror Picture Show.
0: Oh, this is the time for whatever that one?
1: Yeah, okay. Drinking those moments when... I don't even know that lyric. Drinking those moments when the void would be calling, the blackness would hit me, the fantasy would free me with a bit of a mind flip. Oh, goodness.
0: Well,
1: drinking those moments when...
0: the blackness hits. Yes!
1: Yeah, buddy.
0: That's right.
1: You knew that.
0: I know the sexy one.
1: Great guess. Or you knew it. The mystery will... Okay, ready? Somebody's watching me. Rockwell. Oh, we just talked about that song on the show last week.
0: Michael Jackson.
1: All I want is to be left alone in my Twilight Zone, home shower, average home, privacy.
0: Ugh.
1: All I want is to be left alone in my Twilight Zone, home shower, average home, privacy.
0: It has to be home shower?
1: The lyric they gave is home shower. Don't pick that one. That's a horrible option,
0: Anthony.
1: I just
0: wanted shower to be it. I didn't want home shower. That sounds terrible. It's not Twilight Zone. What are the other two?
1: Average home, privacy.
2: Privacy.
1: Final answer.
2: In my normal home.
0: My modern home. What was it?
1: Average.
2: In my average home.
0: It's a little privacy.
1: No!
0: Dang it!
1: All I want is to be left alone in my average home. But why do I always feel like I'm in the Twilight Zone? And I always feel like somebody's watching me. All right, Anthony, look, you gave it your best. And sometimes our best is the best we can do.
0: That's all I can do.
1: I now pronounce you...
0: Okay. We won both games yesterday, so I don't
1: exactly.
0: care.
1: Exactly. Like, literally nothing can bring you down. All right. Hopefully, you know your Halloween songs. If not, you and Anthony can commiserate on that together.
0: What's
1: that
0: up?
1: You were just
0: candy
1: not experts.
0: To watch stuff.
1: All right. Oh, very cool. All right. Lilo went out and did a college visit yesterday at Kenyon in Ohio, and they're doing Rocky Horror right now. I love theater. Does anyone know where Rocky Horror is showing locally? I feel like this is the time of year where they start doing showings. Let us know.
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0: on 033 The Edge, Cass and Anthony Morning Show. All right, coming up this hour, we've got Can't Beat Cassidy. 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
1: Yeah, buddy. 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
0: Okay, that is coming up. If you don't have our app, you could download it. That's the way you make sure you never miss contest, a keyword, a chance to call in, or something that I think all Bills fans will probably enjoy watching. We now have the trailer for the new film, Just One Before I Die, that is, put on Tubi, and it's coming out later this month. We've got the trailer and those sounds coming up for you next.
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0: 1033 The Edge. All right, so it's going to be a 5-part docuseries chronicling Bills Mafia's most passionate members of the Mafia. They're going to talk to former players. They're going to talk to notable people. This is all part of that Tubi docuseries, Just One Before I Die.
1: Just One Before I Die.
0: The trailer looks great, man. They dropped the trailer on YouTube. And while I would suggest watching it for the great visuals, here are the sounds of it.
2: Let's go, Buffalo!
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11: Where else would you rather be than right here, right now?
12: I want to build a win for this city.
0: All right, I saw Marv, I saw Jim Kelly, Deion Dawkins, Chad Michael Murray, Andre Reed, all of them, and then you know a lot of the usual those Bills Mafia members who have made a name for themselves. I saw Del Reed in there from 26 Shirts,
13: Stevie Johnson,
0: yep, Stevie, and then you know the Bills Mafia people. So very cool stuff. I think this is going to be. It looks very well done. Kevin Pillawi is the one who put it together. He is a Buffalo. Born and raised guy that is out in LA now. I see a lot of times clips of him doing interviews with movie stars. That seems like he's like an entertainment correspondent for maybe Yahoo or something like that. And he's always in all of his stuff that he does, like just seems very loyal to his hometown. So I think this it's no surprise that he's the guy who's behind all of this. All right, Anthony, it's out on Tubi October 21st,
13: and nice.
0: Tubi means it's free, and everyone can watch it.
13: We should have a watch party.
0: That'd be fun. It's cool. 1 week from tomorrow.
13: Eat some wangs and watch some stuff.
0: Yeah, it'll be out on Tubi. All right, Just One Before I Die, the official trailer out now on YouTube, or we can send you the link on the text line if you want to check it out.

0: All right, now's the time. You are really, really, really wanting to go see Nickelback. And you're like, yeah, I know tickets go on sale later this week, and yeah, I could buy them. But man, it'd be a whole lot nicer if all that money stayed right there in my bank account.
1: Right there in your pocket.
0: I'd like to go to Nickelback for free. Oh, okay, look, we got your tickets.
2: I hate the idea of spending March money now. March money.
0: Yeah, I feel
2: now,
0: you on that.
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0: 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All right. Thank you to D-Nice for letting me know that people are backed up from the 400 entrance as far as she could see towards the 90 and the 190 because it is raining outside. 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

0: All right, it's 103.3 The Edge. It's the Cass and Anthony Morning Show. With us now is our buddy Jake calling from Arcade, looking to take on Cassidy. Can't beat Cass. First chance to be at the Nickelback Show at the Keeping Center on March 24th. Go ahead, Jake, in your Victory Tuesday voice, tell Cassidy to get on out of the studio.
1: Leave the studio, please. All
0: right. Jeez. All right, Jake, me and you now. Pop culture quiz, game 5, rapid fire questions. Don't know the answer, say you don't know. I'll take your silence as no, and all ties go to the house. Here we go. Rubber Soul returns to the Billboard at 200 after 6 decades from its release. Rubber Soul is an album from what band?
1: I have no idea.
0: No worries. Michael Jordan jersey from the 98 NBA Finals got sold at auction for $14 million. What number did Michael Jordan wear for that final?
1: 23.
0: We'll take it. It's the 20th anniversary of 30 Rock. It was celebrated at Radio City Music Hall. What two SNL cast members were on 30 Rock?
1: Oh, Tina Fey and Tracy Morgan.
2: Maybe. Where'd it be?
0: Paul Simon has a birthday today. He's 85 years old. Who is Paul Simon's partner in crime for music?
1: I have no idea.
0: No worries. Finally, it's National Transfer Your Money to Your Sunday. What orphaned rich kid became a superhero?
1: Bruce Wayne.
0: All right, bring Cass back in. All right, Cass, that's about it for Jake on a Victory Tuesday. 3 out of 5. Let's see how you do.
3: All right.
0: Rubber Soul has returned to the Billboard 200 after 6 decades. Rubber Soul is an album from what band?
3: The Beatles,
0: correct on that one. Michael Jordan jersey from the 98 NBA Finals sold for $14 million at auction. What number was Michael Jordan wearing during that NBA Finals?
3: Oh, my God. Oh, no. 24?
0: Ooh, 23 on that one.
3: Oh, man.
0: So close. The 20th anniversary of 30 Rock was celebrated at Radio City Music Hall. What two SNL cast members were on 30 Rock?
3: That would be Tina Fey and Tracy Morgan.
0: We'll take it. Paul Simon has a birthday today. He's 85 years old. Who was his partner in crime for music?
3: Art Garfunkel.
0: Garfunkel's correct on that one. It's National Transfer Your Money to Your Sunday. What orphan rich kid became a superhero? I'm looking for the kid's name, not the superhero name.
3: Bruce Wayne?
0: Bruce Wayne is correct on that one. 4 out of 5 takes down 3 out of 5. Jake, a great job today, buddy. You know what's going to do.
1: I'm Jake from Arcade, and I could not be Cassidy. Why?

0: It's 103.3 The Edge. It's Cass and Anthony Morning Show. I don't think we typically see Haley Steinfeld during the Bills games. Like, that was a rare sighting last night when they shot up, during some big run that Josh was making and showed her on screen. I feel like that was rare.
1: Yeah, I'd say so.
0: Yeah, so that was nice. Nice to see her. And if you'd like to hear her, there's another place you can hear her. There is a new movie coming out.
1: The new Disney guy.
0: Called Hexed. And it's coming out, gosh, next month. This is the first I've even heard of this movie. And you'd think I would have my finger on the pulse of all things children's movies.
1: Check out this cast.
0: Okay, let me hear it.
1: Haley.
0: Yep.
1: Rashida Jones.
0: Oh, my gosh.
1: Walton Goggins.
0: What?
1: Jodie Foster.
0: What?
1: Tracy Ullman.
0: That's crazy.
1: And if you know who Stephen Fry is, Stephen Fry as well.
0: Yeah, I do know who that is. Okay. So the trailer's out now, so we can support our Joshy's wife, Mrs. Josh Allen, Haley Steinfeld, as the lead voice in this new movie, Hex.
1: Of course, Chris Parnell.
2: Billy Doe, welcome to Hex.
3: World of witches. I'm a witch.
4: 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If you want to learn magic, remember, intention, ignition, witchification.
5: I can do magic!
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7: Brother!
8: Sorry, I am new. I just got here.
9: Billy!
10: Mom?
9: Run!
10: You didn't tell me?
9: We're witches?
11: Hex is not safe for us.
12: Find her. We're gonna need help.
13: I don't know who y'all are, but you got until the count of get out.
14: To get out!
0: Walton Goggins plays Beef Roger, Crumchuck, a three-eyed green cat that can shapeshift. I'm in just on that description
1: Beef
0: alone.
1: Beef Roger.
0: Yeah, that's Beef great. Roger Chum Crumchuck. So, yeah, it's about a teenage girl who discovers she's a witch and she goes to like a witch school. Rashida Jones plays her mom and Jodie Foster plays the villain. I'm in. I love it.
1: Oh, I'm in for more Jodie Foster villain roles.
0: She's so good. She's a fabulous actress.
1: There, though. Kathy Najimy, Henry Winkler, Chris Parnell, Wade Knight, Sherry O'Terry.
0: Shut up.
1: Randall Park, Yvette Nicole Brown.
0: Super star-studded. Okay. Rachel Dratch. Did you say Rachel Dratch?
1: I did not. It's not on my mind.
0: Oh, my God.
1: Here.
0: Oh, no. Pat McAfee is a voice, Anthony.
1: No.
0: No.
1: No.
0: Other than that, though, it sounds pretty cool.
1: Also, Abraham Ben Ruby. He was the tall guy in ER.
0: Okay.
1: His dad used to do mornings in St. Louis. So I knew he used to do radio.
0: Like radio?
1: Yeah.
0: That's crazy.
1: Yeah, yeah.
0: All right. It's coming out next month. It's called a Hexed Disney movie starring the voice of Josh Allen's wife, Haley Steinfeld. Very cool.
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1: A little wet to kick things off, but should be dry later on this afternoon. Breezy and warm, couple of showers, thunderstorms this morning. Again, sun and clouds this afternoon, highs around 72. Couple of evening showers possible, lows getting down to 59 overnight. Tomorrow, more rain in the forecast, highs around 64. More sun on Thursday with highs around 60. And then rain returns on Friday with highs in the 50s. Currently, 64 and sunny at 103.3 The Edge.
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It's 103.3 The Edge, Cass and Anthony Morning Show. All right. This is an interesting thought. I have a feeling it's not going to work out for her, but there is a West Coast influencer

0: tickets or something inside of the app.
1: That would be big.
0: Where it's like, hey, we guarantee they'll show up. We can't guarantee the quality of man. Uh-huh. That's up to you to like really get to know them. But there's like
1: send
0: dating
1: us a picture
0: insurance.
1: Of the receipt, you know, of what the date was, the timestamp, and all that on the receipt.
0: Now, look, I think there'd be a little too much gray area for them to ever do this, but I don't hate
1: I'd
0: this
1: be in
0: idea.
1: For this.
0: Oh, really?
1: Look, do you think? Oh, for sure, because I. Okay, say this with grace, because I don't want it. Because I feel like if it's insurance backed, it'll eventually ding our credit score somehow.
0: Oh, interesting.
1: And that would really suck. But I would. Yeah. This is the sacrifice I'd make for you, women.
0: Oh, isn't that sweet? So I sacrificed my credit score for you, baby.
1: So what is, you know, she spent over $100, so maybe she's asked for $100 back from Hinge, and so like Hinge has to be like, well, if you both have your GPS locators on and you set up a date at this time through the Hinge app,
0: right?
1: If they don't show for the app or for the date, and it's, you know, provable through their GPS that they're not there, then we'll issue $100. I'm down to make a bunch of fake dates and get you that $100. As long as I don't get like hurt in the process, you want to do like a 25?
0: Oh, you're doing 75? A little platinum scheming. Shocking.
1: 75, 25, buddy. We can make that easy money. Easy money.
0: Okay, so maybe you and I haven't been stood up, but the girl that posted that clip we just listened to said she had thousands of people message her and say it happened to her too. She's like, what are people doing? Standing people up. Like, what are we doing here? Someone suggested, here, what do you think about this? A rating system. Like, if you go on a date with someone, rate them on a 1 to 5 stars. Did they show up on time? Did they represent themselves correctly based on their photos? Or did they completely ghost? I think that would be amazing. Like, you can see in the app how other people have gone out on a date with. I can see that other people went out with this guy or girl. And it's like, oh, they're very on time. I, who have time trauma, would love that. They would get moved to the top of the interest list for me. I'm into it.
1: You wouldn't be like, well, why didn't it work out then?
0: No, because I believe like that it's pretty rare that we all end up going on the first date of the first person on the app that we ever meet and we marry that person. If so, consider yourself very lucky.
2: It was love at first
0: sight. Yeah. What is it? You got to kiss a lot of frogs before you find your prince. I don't know. Let us know what you think about it. Text line 716-952-9334.
1: It's not insurance fraud. Trust me. I watched this episode of Bob's Burgers. We can hide this. We can hide this very well.
0: Someone claiming insurance
1: fraud. Dr. Jonathan.
0: Yeah.
1: With his huge brain.
0: Also, Dr. Jonathan, you've listened to this show. This is very on brand for Anthony. Natasha said definitely yes to that rating system. It should stick with them even if they decide to delete and remake the profile.
1: What do you want? Give me a barcode?
0: I love
1: What's happening here?
0: You can't hide from
1: I'm trying
0: us.
1: To get you ladies some money, not get myself set up for failure.
0: Okay. Oh no. Brandy got stood up at a Sabres game. We need more details about that. Like, you went to the game? And he just didn't show?
1: 178, buddy. Dang.
0: In Buffalo?
1: Uh-huh.
0: That's crazy. Like, most men would go on the date just to go to the game. That's nuts.
1: Uh-huh. I would have done that for sure. You should have asked me.
0: Oh, my gosh. Okay. Oh, Eric wants waterboarding with a squirt gun if they don't show. Okay, that's an interesting concept.
1: Rachel says if they can do a rating system for Facebook Marketplace, they can do one for a dating app.
0: That's so true.
1: Is it for sellers, how good of a seller they are?
0: Yeah,
1: they have it on eBay. You know?
0: Yeah, they have it on Facebook Marketplace, and I looked at mine one time, and it was like, it was dark outside, hard to find the house. And I was like, come in the daytime. Like, I don't know what to tell you. Like, I had my porch light on, but I got dinged
1: because
0: someone said it was dark
1: and
0: hard to find the house. I was like, okay, so I'll live with that one forever.
1: Ladies, I'll be the ding man if it means we can make some money.
0: Okay. If anyone's wanting to plot and scheme with Anthony.
1: It's not insurance fraud.
0: He is your guy. And if anyone is an app developer and we want to develop one of these dating rating apps, I am all in.
1: We're all in.
0: We would love to help you develop, and then we can do ads for it on our show.

0: My Chemical Romance, it's 103.3 The Edge, continuing the conversation about this whole thing. And this girl's like, look, I got stood up on a date. I spent $100. Like, the dating app should reimburse me. It should.
1: Julia, with some good warning here, they did a rating system in Always Sunny in Philadelphia, and it did not go over well.
0: Nothing ever goes over well in It's Always Sunny in Philadelphia. That is a show, like, if someone said describe the show, it would be like, four friends where things always go wrong. They have, like, crazy ideas. All right, first-time texter. After my divorce, when I begin dating again, I did, in fact, end up marrying the first guy I went on a date with from eHarmony. We have been together 12 years and married for 9. You are the exception.
1: You are the chosen one.
0: Congratulations.
1: Lucky.
0: Okay. Dr. Jonathan, of course, the doctor with the logical, reasonable solution.
1: Date deposits. Both put up money and lose it if you stand the other up. Like, it's in a trust?
0: Like, it's like, hey, I'm putting a deposit on the date and you are too.
1: New idea. I'll be the money trust guy. You give me the money, I'll hold it in a trust, and then the winner, I'll issue the funds. Which is, you know, 5% holders, you know, no big deal.
0: Anthony.
1: I got to walk around with that thing in my pocket, you know.
0: I think you got to let your scheme go and just stick with the plan of, we could even call the dating app Rate Me. You just have to make sure you say Rate Me.
1: Oh,
0: you have to say
1: you.
0: It with a strong T.
1: I already got a jingle for you.
0: Okay, let's hear it.
1: Rate Me.
0: Oh, God.
1: Rate Me, my friend.
0: Oh, Rate?
1: Rate Me.
0: I'd like to be more
1: rate me again. I'm not the only one. I think that works out.
0: It's so uplifting. It's
1: so uplifting.
0: Great jingle. Can we turn it into like a 1950s? Rate me. It's like that guy that we listen
1: rate
0: to.
1: Rate me, my friend. Oh, the lounge guy.
0: The lounge guy. We can have him do the jingle. Love it. That's now hilarious. I'm in.
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9: 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One day, it's perfect and sunny.
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0: 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Congestion on the 90 East and West Seneca. You will be slow from Ridge Road till you get up to the 190. It's about 3 miles of tapping on your brakes. There are some other slow spots, but that's our main trouble spot this morning. And that is your traffic here on 103.3 The Edge. 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
1: We've been training for this moment, folks. We have a hard par four bandle on deck today.
2: Gather around.
1: Get ready. We have Victory Tuesday, Victory with Bandle. I have a good feeling about this.

0: right, gather around, friends. We got a challenge today with Bandle here on 103.3 The Edge. We have a hard par four difficulty song that we're going to guess, and we're going to get it. I just am putting it out there. We're not going to struggle today. It's going to be great.
1: I'm prepared for this.
0: All right. Your clues are 2020.
1: 2020
0: is the year.
1: Super alive. Okay.
0: And
1: okay.
0: Tight, 468 million YouTube views.
1: Dang.
0: For this song. Drums, bass, piano, synth, vocals.
1: 2020 is a par five.
0: Par four.
1: Par four.
0: Yeah. Okay. All right. Here we go. Hopping in. Text line, as always, is open for your guesses.
1: 716-952-9334.

0: It sounds so retro. You know what it sounds like is, finally, it has happened to me right in front. But I think it's, I'm feeling like a pop diva, like a Dua Lipa.
1: I can see that.
0: I don't know. Like, that's kind of where my brain went initially. It was like a Dua Lipa kind of vibe.
1: She had Break My Heart that year.
0: Oh, my God. Brian has the same thought as me. CeCe Peniston.
1: Also, Don't Start Now is another one she had that year.
0: Don't Start Now. Okay. Devin said, what about Rain On Me by Lady Gaga? Okay, let's listen to it again. I think that's a great
1: that's that
0: guess.
1: That year, too.
0: Yeah, let's listen to it. Rain On Me. I think that is... Wow, I think that could be it.

0: me. That's that part where it drops out is the key.
1: I don't remember that song at all, so.
0: Yeah.
1: I'm out.
0: I think that's a great guess. And the text line agrees. Okay, let's guess it. Bro, on the first try?
1: First try.
0: Are we going to get it on the first try?
1: If not, it'll jump to the very next sounds. Let's see how it goes.
0: Okay, let's go. Oh my gosh, it's an amazing albatross.
1: An albatross, buddy.
0: All right, Anthony, since you've never heard the song or don't remember it, enjoy. You're about to hear it.
1: Is it clean?
0: It's Ariana Grande is the feature on this.
1: Thank God for alternative radio. Saved me. Saved me.

0: Don't know this one, Anthony?
1: Nope. Saved by the grace of alternative music.
0: All right. Good job, you guys, man.
1: Never heard that in my life. What do you got, everybody that got that right, though?
0: Kate. Guys, this is definitely Eleanor Rigby by the Beatles. All right. Good job, guys. That was really impressive.

0: 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All right, we are excited, more excited than ever, to do the Sticks and Balls Report when it's a good day.
1: A double victory Tuesday.
0: It feels good, and I'm excited to hear all the recaps coming up next with Anthony.
1: We're breaking it down, buddy. Sticks and Balls Report coming at you. We'll break down the big win last night. We'll break down the big Sabres victory with the gold montage and so much more coming at you next in the Sticks and Balls Report.
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0: 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West Seneca, be aware. As you head eastbound on the 90 towards town, you're going to be slow from Ridge Road till you get to the 190. It's just a little backed up there, probably from all that construction and sweat out there. All right, that's your traffic on the Edge.
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1: Can you dig it?
0: Yes, we can.
1: A victory Tuesday, buddy. A double victory Tuesday. Congrats to both the Bills and the Sabres for getting the job done yesterday. Kicking things off, as always, with your Buffalo Bills. On number one, congrats Josh Allen. Josh Allen becomes the first player in NFL history with 200 yards passing and under 20 attempts to pass, and over 100 yards rushing with 10 or fewer rushing attempts in the same game. So we're talking about a guy that made less than 30 plays and accounts for over 300 yards. Beast. Now, you know, don't get me wrong. We all saw the interception there going into half. Wasn't a fan of that. But you know what? Just lobbing it up sometimes is just part of the game. At the end of the day, you know, we got the W, so that's what matters. I think really what hurt us the most was which is the penalties. The penalties was rough last night. I believe it was like over 11 for each team at one point in time. So just a lot there. Not a good look from the penalties. But overall, a great team effort. Great team tenacity. I mean, there was moments where they were just kicking our butt. Nate Landman, the linebacker for the Los Angeles Rams, was knocking the ball out of James Cook's hands constantly. We have to go back. Cass, you ever seen The Program?
0: The movie The Program?
1: Yeah.
0: No, I don't think I have.
1: So it's a movie about college football with James Caan. I want to say it's James Caan. I'm pretty sure it's James Caan. And Omar Epps plays the running back, so he fumbles one time, right?
0: Yeah.
1: And so coach makes him carry the ball with him to class every single day, all week long, and the players would try to knock it out of his hand.
0: Smart.
1: Even during class.
0: Smart.
1: So you had to be always aware. That's what we need James Cook to do. We need him to hold the ball all week in class. He's going to be in L.A., so they're out in the West Coast still because they got the Raiders next week. So they're staying out there, not coming home. I need James to hold that ball every day. Every day, I need James to be holding the ball and stopping from fumbling. He fumbled on very key moments last night. He's fumbled quite a bit so far this year. Not excited about that. Do I think that dings his armor? No, I do not. Do I know that he personally was excited about being the monkey off his back and able to win last night? For sure. When we were kicking the field goal for Tyler Bass for the win of the game, Cass.
0: Yeah.
1: James Cook was looking away and like down hunched over, like praying to God that we'd make that win. But we won. We won, man. It was ugly at times, but we won. You know, the refs maybe got us a couple times, but we won. This is the kind of games that we're going to have to deal with this year. You know, the kind of team we're going to have to be. Congrats to Josh as well. This is his first overtime win in his entire career, which is insane to say. But hats off once again, because he was quiet all night, man. I was like, come on, Roos. Because the way Matthew Stafford was getting the ball, that was very 1-2 punch. 1-2 punch. Again, we got to cover. We got to cover this Pakua Nakua guy. I don't understand why he could not be covered. It was insane. But shout out to Greg Rousseau, because he made the game with this field goal block right here.
2: Cardona snaps it. The kick is blocked. The Bills have life.
1: The Bills have life, and it's all we needed. Just that little bit of life. I'm not going to lie. At the end there, I would have definitely taken a couple more runs and then kicked the field goal instead of doing that 2nd and 10 field goal, whatever it was. Like, I don't know why we did that. We got it. He got it. Like, we got it. It's fine. But, like, I don't know, man. And I know injuries are possible, so, like, why risk it? But, like, still, it's like, that's a long distance because Tyler Bass already missed an extra point, which had we lost that game, that's what it come down to. It would have been us losing the extra point and that 2-point conversion on a penalty, because that would have made the difference in the game. Would have been up 35 or 36 to 34 instead of 34-34 tie going into overtime. So it just, every little bit matters. Every little bit matters. Defensively, gotta get it together, buddy. Gotta get it together. Whether it's, again, because we're not, it's not the last time we're going to face a quarterback who gives a 1-2 punch. 2-step drop back, get rid of it. 2-step drop back, get rid of it. It's going to happen quite a bit. We have to prepare ourselves. Secondary has to be ready. CJ Gardner-Johnson needs to step it up a little bit. You know, personally, I thought I saw him on that that play where everyone else was in man, and he just decided to leave his man alone and gave up that reception to Tyler Higbee. You know, gotta be on top of everything, man. Gotta be knowing where your job is, your responsibility, especially if everyone else is in man. I believe shouldn't you be too, unless you're the cover one over the top. So, nonetheless, we got the W. This is a team effort. Very happy for us. Very excited for us. At the end of the day, though, very tough game to win. Matthew Stafford, 40 of 54, 383 yards and 3 touchdowns, 7.1 yards a carry, because each one of the per throw, because each one of those went to Puka Nacua, who had 8 yards a carry, 17 receptions, 138 yards and a touchdown. Just insanity. I will say again, get the ball into more of these running backs' hands. Yes, James Cook is great, What did Ray Davis do as soon as he stepped in? He created some magic for us. 70 yards on that first kickoff return to kick off the game. Ty Johnson stepped in and gave us some life. We have to continue to rely on these backs. If DJ Moore's not going to be there, if the receivers aren't going to be open, we have to find out ways to get these backs open. And whether it's even the West Coast offense, hitting 5 yards here and there, 6 yards here and there, let that be the running game for a little bit. If that's what we need to do to get done. I also don't know why we can't run a toss. That's a whole other conversation to have. We've got the W. Let's go, Bills. Very excited about that. I was up till midnight screaming my head off, but it felt right. It felt good. James Cook of the day, by the way, 25 carries, 111 yards, 2 touchdowns. Josh Allen, 10 carries, 121 yards, and a touchdown. 12 of 19 through the air, 210 yards, 1 touchdown, 1 interception. Bills now move on. We'll take on the Raiders next week. Raiders, who I don't know who they have at quarterback, whether it's going to be Kirk Cousins or a Mendoza situation, we'll have to see. There also was that punch after the game with Alec Jackson, the offensive tackle for the Rams, and Bradley Chubb. Chubb did not swing back, which is because he's a respectable man. He just wouldn't do that kind of stuff. But once again, just good stuff. Just good stuff. Finally got that overtime win. It feels like we're getting things off. We're doing things that we haven't done before, and we're finally getting to places where we need to be, where that leads down to the big one at the end. We'll find out. But let's go, Bills. Exciting stuff. Game time again on Sunday. It's an away game party, which means Kaz will be in action over at Electric City. Go join her, and you can enjoy what I enjoyed last night, like Bob's. A barbecue was great last night. Fire and Ice Whiskey was there. Surfside was there. 716ers were there with some great merch. It was a great time last night. Thanks for everybody that came out. But join Cast this Sunday. It's going to be a good one. All right, yesterday your Buffalo Sabres were in action for a 1 o'clock game. A little midday action with the Florida Panthers that we hate oh so much.
0: Hate.
1: Ended with a W, though. 5-3, the victory. A great team effort. Noah Austin looking fantastic out there. Tage Thompson looking good. Even Zach Benson. Here is your Sabres goal montage.
3: The takeaway at the line here just inside the Buffalo zone. Some room for Doan. Walks in. Fires. Doan is first of the season. Opens the bottle and starts the scoring sheet here with a 1-0 Sabres goal in the first period. Going to cycle that puck to an open man. Doan leads that open man. Scores! The captain with an 83-mile-an-hour cannon blast. And the Sabres with a power play goal. Take a 2-1 lead. Here's a chance for McLeod. He gets underneath. Scores! And the McLeod of smoke comes from the scoreboard as the Sabres answer back to take a 3-2 lead here in the second period. Quinn will leave it on the wall. Thompson to Benson. Good position. And Benson scores! Noah Austin! A power play goal! Tage Thompson late. Slot shot. Scores! Tage Thompson unloads the TNT with a quick shot. And the Sabres extend the lead. It's 5-3 with 6:40 to go in the third period.
1: Staying strong with over 6 minutes left and finishing the game. Way to go, Buffalo Sabres. Now, we did lose Rasmus Dahlin yesterday. He did score a goal, and then after a shot, he left. He had a slap shot, then he left the game. He did not return, went to the locker room. To my understanding, he's day-to-day, and then he'll probably be left here in Buffalo for this road trip just because he can get taken care of more or better by our doctors here than on the road. So I believe that's what the plan is with him. No official word on what the situation is for Rasmus Dahlin, but if you can... If you take the hint, it might, may or may not be good. The Buffalo Sabres did make a trade yesterday. This is after the game that we won. We sent Ryan Johnson, a defenseman, over to the Pittsburgh Penguins. In return, we got Caleb Jones and Daniel Lech, maybe. I may pronounce that wrong. But two defensemen from the Pittsburgh Penguins are now going to be officially on the team. Whether or not, you know, I mean, it's an early trade. You know, we've been wanting Helly Buck. I get it. We've been wanting a trade for something, but I thought we could get more players. I guess maybe a little free agency for defensive needs. But, you know, just... Time to move on for Ryan Johnson. I guess it's time to move on from him, and we'll see where this takes us. But, you know, Sabres kick off a road trip now. Three games over in Canada. We'll be taking on the Montreal Canadiens today at 6:30. Maple Leafs on Thursday, and then the Canadiens once again after that. So just a quick road trip. We'll be back in action on Wednesday at home at the KeyBank Center, taking on the Philadelphia Flyers. Just looking for, again, more cohesiveness, more game congealment, if you will. doing a great job. Also, by the way, as far as the goal is concerned, great job out there by Colton Ellis. And Ukko-Pekka Luukkonen came in there as well. He came in to finish off the game. So, look, if we got to go two-headed each time, then we got to go two-headed each time. But we'll be interested to see how that continues moving forward, especially when we get Alex Lyon back. But let's go Sabres. Big victory yesterday. I love taking down the Florida Panthers because they were the ones that kept out the playoffs a couple years ago, and I'm still salty about that. No news from the Buffalo Bandits. We're getting closer to the training camp, and then getting closer to the kickoff of the season that's happening at the end of November, taking on the Georgia Swarm at home. Tickets details available up on the Bandits website. All right, last night, a couple of Major League Baseball playoff games in action. Dodgers took on Milwaukee. Milwaukee won that game 7-4. People at the watch party cheered when that score popped up.
0: That's funny.
1: And then Cleveland and Tampa Bay kicked off their series yesterday. That was game one for them in the ALCS. Cleveland won that game 7-3. Back in action again today with Cleveland and Tampa Bay for game two. And then Milwaukee and L.A. play each other in L.A. on Wednesday. So we'll see where that continues to go moving forward. A little more college football in action today because, buddy, we got football every day till Thanksgiving. Delaware and Middle Tennessee, Florida International and Jacksonville State, very small schools. But football nonetheless if you want to enjoy that. And we're still waiting for the 17th return of the WNBA Finals. And the NBA kicks off on the 20th. Buddy, that's everything. Let's go Bills. Let's go Sabres. Let's go Bisons. Let's go Bandits. And let's go you because you sat through it. Let's do Pick'em Challenge coming up next.

0: Oh, buddy. Last night completes week 5 of the Pick'em Challenge for the Cass Andy Pick'em Challenge here on 103.3 The Edge. It's your chance to score a weekly prize of $50 to Imperial Pizza. End of the year prize is that Buffalo Bison's Herd membership. That's your access to multiple games, a bunch of perks, and a chance to throw out the pitch for a game.
1: First pitch is fun. You get to go down under the stadium. You get to see, like, the locker room area.
0: On the field.
1: Very cool stuff.
0: Congrats to Daddy Spence, number 1 for week 5 with 1,400 points. Great
1: Daddy
0: job, Daddy Spence.
1: Daddy Chill.
0: Longtime listener of the show. The only games he got wrong was that Cowboys-Buccaneers game that everyone else got wrong, and that Commanders game that ended up in a tie. I guess, I don't know if we just don't pick for those, and that becomes an easy tie. Like, I don't know if we have a choice.
1: But no one would ever choose,
0: not choose
1: that.
0: Yeah, right?
1: No one ever would be like, I bet this game will end in a tie. It's just not going to happen.
0: His tiebreaker was for 56 points. Mine was for 69.
1: Nice. You know why I think he won?
0: Why?
1: He was born in Kansas.
0: No!
1: He's got that Midwest power,
0: that Midwest
1: baby.
0: Power in him. Mm-hmm. Congratulations to Daddy Spence with 1,400 points, getting a winner for week 5. He gets that $50 to Imperial Pizza. Current leader right now for points all year long belongs to Marty and Kat. They're tied at 5,600 points. Right behind them are 1, 2, 3, 4, 5 people with 5,500, and then a couple of people beyond them with 5,400. So very close in the runnings for the end of the year battle. Make sure you get your picks in every single week to get those points added up. We'll make our picks again on Thursday for the Thursday game and get you ready for week 6 of the Pick'em Challenge. But man, thank you so much for being involved. Thank you to Imperial Pizza. Thanks to the Buffalo Bisons. Thanks for you for being awesome.
1: All right.
0: Thanks for playing the Pick'em Challenge.
1: Good job, Daddy Spence.
0: Way to go, Daddy Spence.
1: Maybe instead of trash talking, because we know none of them want to, we ask them, what's your strategy?
0: Right?
1: Share it with the group.
0: Share it with the group.
1: Because hot quarterbacks failed
0: Didn't
1: me
0: work
1: this
0: for you,
1: week.
0: Huh?
1: Horrible idea.
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0: All right, breezy and warm today. A couple of showers this morning, but you've already seen that. You probably noticed that. Sun and clouds this afternoon. Highs around 72. A couple of evening showers possible. Lows getting down to 59 overnight. Tomorrow, chance of rain in the forecast. Highs around 64. Sun returns on Thursday with highs in the 60s. Then we're wet and cold on Friday. Currently 66 right now at 103.3 The Edge.
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0: Oh. Is that the sound of a silly, dumb game coming at me?
1: That's the sound of a silly, dumb game coming at you, Cassidy. Today's silly, dumb game is in honor of a special holiday today.
0: Oh, yeah?
1: Yeah, today's holiday, very big one. Today is National M&M Day.
0: As in the candy?
1: As in the candy, M&M.
0: Oh, am I going to taste them and have to guess the flavor?
1: No, yes. You can taste them, taste the cut, and guess the color.
0: Oh, yeah, whatever. I don't know.
1: With the lightsabers.
0: Brain is not braining. Okay, so is that what we're doing?
1: No, we're not doing that. Sorry.
0: Okay.
1: We're doing M&M lyrics. M&M lyrics from commercials that were M&Ms actually sing along. We'll recite you the lyric for what the...
0: Stop.
1: No, we're playing
0: like
1: M&M.
0: Marshall Mathers. Okay.
1: Cassie's super familiar with just one M&M album to the death of her. She's just like, I know this one front to back.
0: I feel like I know it front to back, and the other albums I know just like bits and pieces.
1: Bits and pieces, yeah. So,
0: yeah, it was the Marshall Mathers LP was a
1: influential
0: part of my life.
1: Big part of it. So we're gonna put our confidence to the test. I'm going to say a lyric.
0: Okay.
1: From Marshall Mathers, I want you to finish the lyric.
0: Okay.
1: I can give you some clues along the way if it helps out. If you know the answer, don't feel free to get involved. 716-952-9334.
0: I'm ready.
1: And the way things seem, I shouldn't have to pay these shrinks, these 80 G's, a week to say the same things.
0: Threes, twice, whatever, I hate these things. Bleep
1: Ooh.
0: Shots, I hope the weed will outweigh these drinks.
1: Tweece, you said threes.
0: I think it's threes.
1: Tweece,
0: really,
1: twice, whatever, I hate these things.
0: Oh, bummer.
1: Tweece.
0: That is...
1: It's a bummer.
0: Such a bummer.
1: It's such a bummer.
0: Sorry, Marshall.
1: Okay, all right.
0: I let you down.
1: Here we go. Skibbity bebop, a Christopher Reeves.
0: Sonny Bono skis horses and hitting some trees.
1: Hey, all right.
0: Okay, I'm on the board.
1: Knew that one. Very proud of that. Okay, here we go.
0: Was it hard to find clean lyrics?
1: A little bit. Because I'm shady, they call me crazy, as the world was over that whole Y2K thing. And by the way...
0: Y2K. By the way, NSYNC. Oh, wait, hold on.
1: Uh-huh.
0: And by the way, NSYNC... Who cares what they...
1: I'll just take NSYNC. That's good enough.
0: Yeah, by the way, NSYNC.
1: By the way, NSYNC, why do they sing? Am I the only one who realizes they stink?
0: That's right. By the way, NSYNC. Yes, okay. It counts. Okay,
1: it counts. I was looking for that next word. That's
0: okay.
1: All. Dear Slim, I wrote you, but you still ain't calling. I left my...
0: Cell, my pager, and my home phone at the bottom.
1: You better believe it, buddy. Okay, we're flying through here. We ain't nothing but mammals. Well, some of us are cannibals who open other people like...
0: Okay.
1: One more time.
0: Okay, yeah, read it again.
1: We nothing but mammals, while some of us are cannibals who cut other people open like...
0: Cantaloupes!
1: Cantaloupes.
0: Yeah.
1: All right. Okay. Doing great so far.
0: Come on, Anthony.
1: See, here you go.
0: Hit me with a hard one.
1: I'm so sick and tired of being admired that I wish I could just die or get fired and drop from my label. Let's stop with the fables. I'm not going to be able when my top by my name is... pigeonholed into some poppy sensation, too.
0: They got me rotation at rock and roll stations, and I just do not have the patience.
1: I'll give it to you, because I always thought that. It's to cop me rotations.
0: Cop me rotations.
1: To cop me rotations at rock and roll stations.
0: And I just do not have the patience.

0: to deal with these cocky Caucasians.
1: That's what they are. That's what they are. All right. Doing great. That's good enough for me. Because I always thought it was gut as well.
0: Yeah.
1: Here we go with the next lyric. Run away from home and grow up to be as evil as me. I just want you to notice me and people see that somewhere deep down there's a...
0: evil being in me.
1: Decent
0: no?
1: human
0: Decent
1: being,
0: human
1: in,
0: being
1: me.
0: In me. Okay. Not right, hold on. That's wrong. Okay.
1: All right. Last one here. Back when Mark Wahlberg was Marky Mark, this is how we used to make the party start. We used to mix in...
0: with Bacardi Dark until it kicks in and the party starts. And then my prediction is you can hardly... is that what I meant?
1: You're correcting that one.
0: Yeah.
1: I messed it up because I said mixed in. It's supposed to be mixed hen.
0: Mixed hen with Bacardi Dark.
1: And then when it kicks in, you can hardly talk. With a six gin, you will probably crawl. And you're probably sick, then you'll probably barf. And then my prediction, you're going to be probably fall.
0: Either somewhere in the lobby or the hallway wall. And everything's spinning. You're beginning to think. Women are swimming in pink linen again, the sink. And then a couple of minutes, that bottle of Guinness is finished. You are now allowed to officially slap bitches.
1: that's it, all right. Where to go, you? Where to go, you? Well, look at you.
0: It's M&M Day.
1: You cleared the board, so way to go.
0: I know, but man, I'm disappointed. I really thought I knew every single word, so I got to get back and do some more listens today.
1: That's
0: if
1: fair.
0: I can first find my CD, where is it?
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0: 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Congestion on the 90 East from Ridge Road to the 190. Slow there in West Seneca, looking good pretty much everywhere else.
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1: Oh, Anthony, did you hear about what the AI researchers are starting to do?
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1: They're picking up a new habit, and I definitely consider this ill-advised newsworthy.
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1: 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To me, it's just dumb. 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
6: All right, it's 103.3 The Edge. It's the Cass and Anthony Morning Show. And every day we step in here and scour the internet. We peruse the periodicals just looking for the dumb stories of the day. And well, my friends, we found so much extra dumb. We're bringing you a double dose of the ill-advised news. It's the Too Dumb, Too Furious edition.
7: All right, forget sleep maxing. Forget protein maxing. There is a new lifestyle flex among AI researchers. At least that's according to Palantir CTO Shyam Sankar, who said AI researchers are now taking up smoking because they want to prove they believe in AI so much that they think it will cure cancer. So they're like, I will willingly expose myself to cancer because I believe in AI so much. He said their logic is, quote, I believe so much in AI, it's going to cure cancer. I'm showing you my chips are all in.
6: What?
7: Isn't that the craziest thing you've ever heard?
6: That's wild.
7: Like, it almost feels like gang initiation type stuff. Like, oh, do you really believe in AI?
6: Better smoke
7: Prove
6: this whole
7: it.
6: Pack, buddy.
7: Yeah, smoke this whole pack at once.
6: What?
7: Yeah. Yeah. So they said a small group of founders, engineers, and investors have started smoking in a sector that's otherwise known for like cold plunges, sleep tracking, peptide treatments. They're like very health conscious.
6: Yeah.
7: And they are now all smoking to prove they think AI will cure cancer.
6: Just because they don't have to worry about it anymore. They can just pump it out and it'll find a cure and they'll be fine no matter what.
7: I don't know. Insanity. This is crazy.
6: That's quite the bet. But you know.
7: Oh man. The stupid is strong with those ones, said Rick on the text line. The dumb is strong.
6: Super strong. All right, well.
7: That's crazy.
6: Do you want to know what my favorite cigarette ad was for non-smoking as a kid?
7: Sure.
6: It was a poster and it was in my grade school, and it was like three black guys with huge tops, like the biggest tops on their head you've ever seen.
7: Like Kid and Play
6: style.
7: Gotcha.
6: Giant.
7: Okay.
6: And they had a cigarette that they had like karate chopped in half that they were holding, but like mannequin size. It was like a huge cigarette. They had like multiple people had to hold it. And I was like, I never seen a cigarette that big. That's so cool.
7: And then I started smoking. Yeah, they made it look exciting.
6: They looked really excited. Yeah. Like, these guys are so cool to hang out with. Like karate chop stuff.
7: You have cool hair.
6: I'll get a cigarette if it means I can karate chop it with you.
7: Yeah, exactly.
6: I'll never forget that one. Then, of course, all the ones after that was like the deflated girl, but that was for weed.
7: That was for weed, the deflated girl.
6: The one where like he left his grandma at the house. Like, this is your grandma waiting for you to pick her up, but you forgot
7: because
6: you were
7: too
6: busy getting high.
7: Yeah.
6: Never forgot my grandma. I had so much fun with her. All right. My story coming to us from down in Tempe, Arizona. Now, look, I get it. Heat of the moment. It's a smash and grab, or just a grab, if you will. But you got to know that feeling. All right. So here's what happened. A burglar broke into a Tempe, Arizona tech company, okay? He left with dozens of Mac mini boxes. Mac minis are a brand new laptop from Mac's. So security cameras. So I'm smashing the windows. There's the smash part. Then he grabs the boxes. That's the grab part.
7: Hell yeah.
6: These are on 2 a.m. October 4th. Okay. Come to find out those boxes were empty.
7: Now, he didn't know the weight. I mean, I guess if they're new, but man,
6: like, I understand
7: crazy.
6: They're new, but like you got to feel something in there. Something that has a little bit of weight, a little bit of girth to it. An employee said that the computers were right in front of them, but the thief only took the boxes. The company has filed a police report, and owner is offering a $1,500 reward for the arrest of this person. No word has been come forward with anything, but I got to be honest, man, if I'm making the effort to break into a place.
7: Like he could have accessed the computers?
6: It was right behind the boxes. He just
7: Dummy.
6: Grabbed the boxes only.
7: You're so dumb. You are really dumb.
6: I know. Again, it's quick. You got to make quick decisions, but you got to know what you're getting. I assume you can look it up online for what these look like. I mean, there's weight different, you know, weight options in terms of what it's inside the.
7: That's crazy.
6: You know the specs about the situation. So
7: I bet he feels so dumb.
6: Yeah, which I'm assuming he'll
7: just
6: never come forward because of that.
7: No,
6: oh, that's what that is. The minis are the one where it's just the hard drive in a box. Like we get those some of those down there, but from other companies.
7: Interesting.
6: Yeah.
7: All right.
6: The future, buddy. All right. Well.
7: You're going to go
6: There's cameras, buddy. You're going to get caught.
7: Yeah, they're going to catch you.
6: Just get the right item. And then you leave a bag of sand like Indiana Jones. That's the whole plan.
7: Oh, yeah.
6: Then they won't notice it's gone.
7: That's right.
4: Wow.
8: What the hell is even that?
4: That was some seriously dumb news.

0: would you like to do a little dinner and a show with us? Yeah.
1: Oh, yeah.
0: If you've ever found yourself thinking, man, I'd love to go out to dinner with Cass and Anthony, maybe even do a little show after at Shay's, well, you're in luck. And if you've thought about that, wow, that's really, really, really
1: very,
0: deep.
1: Very specific,
0: really
1: specific thought that you have there.
0: Yeah. Are you inside my brain? All right, get signed up for dinner and a show. We're going to pick a winner. You and a guest will meet us for dinner at Tapo Restaurant.
1: Very tasty spot.
0: Cannot wait. And then we're going to go. Did you say risotto?
1: Shrimp risotto.
0: I love risotto. Oh,
1: vegan
0: my God.
1: Marinara.
0: Hell yeah, baby. And then we're going to go to Hell's Kitchen. It is the musical straight off of Broadway. Incredible reviews. Great run. And now it's coming to Shays, and it is based on the music and the life story of Alicia Keys. We'll even throw in a Hell's Kitchen merch pack for you. And all you got to do is get signed up on our website.
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0: It's where dreams are made of. There's nothing Anthony won't do.
1: That's true. If you watch me put up my food, it'd be a lot of
0: literally
1: fun.
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0: 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Harlem Road northbound is closed at Clinton Street and Cheektowaga because of a crash, and it is causing a little bit of a moderate backup in all directions in the intersection of Clinton and Harlem. That's your traffic here on 103.3 The Edge.
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0: Oh, yeah. I'm waiting for Anthony to put his headphones on and realize what is happening right now.
1: What's happening right now?
0: He's zoned out. He doesn't even know.
1: Is this a silly dumb game coming at me?
0: Yeah, Anthony, it is. Surprise.
2: What's this one about?
0: So it's Nancy Kerrigan's birthday.
2: Oh, the figure skater, right?
0: Yeah, and you know, when I think about her, I think of Tonya Harding. Like, that's just what you just put two and two together. There, I would say, I would consider them like a famous beef, you know? Like, Tonya had beef with Nancy.
2: Big time. Big time.
0: Big time beef.
2: Nancy there. Oh, yeah. Tonya did for sure, huh?
0: Yeah.
2: Yeah.
0: So I came up with the beef game.
2: A beef game?
0: I'm going to name a celebrity, and you're going to name the other celebrity they have beef with. And here's the good news, Anthony. Even if you don't know, we'll get to learn what the beef was about.
1: What the beef was about.
0: Okay?
1: Where's the beef? What's beef?
0: Exactly. All right. We'll start with what I would consider to be pretty simple. Will Smith.
2: Will Smith. And, Chris Rock.
0: Nice. Keep my wife's name out your mouth.
2: Yes,
0: yep,
2: yes,
0: got it.
2: Yes.
0: Very good.
2: I remember for days after that thinking it was still fake. I was just like, that was a real,
0: I know,
2: was
0: I
2: it?
0: Remember he came in,
2: so
0: he's like,
2: confused.
0: I don't think that was real. I was like, I think it was, like, because it was so awkward. All right. Taylor Swift. And?
2: Any one of her ex-boyfriends?
0: No, so none of these are exes. They're okay. All people that she's had, like, public beef with. The funny thing is, she's had multiple. So it's a multiple choice. You can get a
2: choices.
0: Lot of people right.
2: Katy Perry.
0: Got any other ones? The song Bad Blood is written about Katy Perry, by the way.
2: Is it really?
0: It
2: I didn't
0: is.
2: Know that. Well, I remember Kanye took the mic from her, so...
0: Okay.
2: That might be one.
0: And then he was married to...
2: Kim Kardashian.
0: Also has beef with her.
2: Okay.
0: Yeah, there you go. There you go.
2: Because they were in that Naked Under the Covers video.
0: Yes, that was weird.
2: Thing.
0: That was weird.
2: That was a weird time.
0: All right. Jennifer Lopez.
1: Jennifer Lopez.
2: The Block? She had beef with The Block? No.
0: I think The Block might have beef with her, but...
2: I know. She was created to replace Mariah Carey, but I don't know if she had beef with Mariah Carey.
0: Yeah. So, not since I'ma Let You Finish have four simple words reverberated through pop culture like Mariah Carey's infamous assessment of Jennifer Lopez. She said, I don't know her. When asked, like, what do you think about J-Lo? I don't know her. And so, then, thus, the beef was born. All right. Anthony, it's the beef game. Did you know Vin Diesel has beef with somebody?
2: It's not. It couldn't be the family. He doesn't have
0: it
2: beef with the
0: family.
2: Family.
0: There is beef within the
2: beef
0: family.
2: Beef with the family?
0: Yep.
2: The Rock.
0: Yeah, I didn't know about this.
2: Yeah, I remember that.
0: They had a feud on the fate of the Furious when Dwayne made cryptic comments about unprofessional behavior on set. Many believed he was calling out Diesel, leading to years of back and forth drama. Between the two, they actually would film scenes separately to avoid seeing each other. It's crazy.
2: That's so absurd.
0: It's so absurd. Okay, it's the beef game.
2: The beef game.
0: We're learning about famous beefs.
2: All the beefs.
0: Between celebrities.
2: Uh-huh.
0: Nicki Minaj and...
2: Everyone?
0: Fellow rapper?
2: I know she doesn't like Megan Thee Stallion.
0: The one I'm looking for is another female rapper.
2: Another female rapper. Cardi B?
0: Yeah. Apparently, subtle disses in their music, fan-driven comparisons, industry politics. But in 2018, Cardi allegedly threw a shoe at Nicki during a New York Fashion Week event. So then they shade each other in posts. Apparently, Nicki went after Offset when Cardi was with Offset.
2: That sounds about
0: just
2: right.
0: Just drama, drama, drama.
2: Drama.
0: All right, who knew?
2: Beef.
0: Okay, this is funny. I didn't know Gwyneth Paltrow had beef with...
2: Poor people.
0: Probably correct. I'm going to give you a hint. When she started Goop, she stepped into someone's territory.
2: Martha Stewart?
0: Yes!
2: Wow!
0: Anthony, they have beef. Martha was mad when she started Goop.
2: Nice.
0: She's like, you're trying to copy me.
2: Nice.
0: And then...
2: I'm just in prison, buddy. I could eat you cut.
0: Yeah, and then when Gwyneth consciously uncoupled from Chris Martin, Martha published an article called Conscious Coupling.
2: Nice.
0: To That's dig
2: really
0: at her.
2: Funny. I would love to see Martha Stewart be like, and this is how you fashion a shiv prison style.
0: Yes.
2: And it's just her fashioning shivs. It's decorative for, like, you know, Thanksgiving.
0: And Gwyneth. All right. Let's go with last one here. Paris Hilton and... her former BFF.
2: Oh, Nicole Richie?
0: No, she used to always be out in the club with...
2: Lindsay Lohan?
0: Yes, Anthony.
2: Wow, surprised I got that.
0: Their feud lasted over a decade.
2: A decade?
0: Lohan was linked to Hilton's ex-boyfriend. Then we had public insults, tabloid drama, nightclub fights, and the gossip magazines loved every minute of it. Apparently, they've moved on, according to what they've told people. They're not upset anymore. All right, let me do one more, just because this one surprised me.
2: Okay.
0: David Beckham has beef.
2: With a soccer ball. With a goalie.
0: With having a deep voice. No, no, none of those. he sounds like a literal elf when he talks. That's the joke.
2: Alexi Lawless.
0: No, David Beckham has beef with Meghan Markle.
2: What?
0: Of all people.
2: The wife of Harry?
0: Yeah.
2: Huh.
0: Reportedly, Meghan Markle accused Victoria Beckham of leaking personal information about her to the press after Victoria had shared recommendations for salons in London. So when she said she was leaking information about me, David went after them, and there's a grudge now.
2: Ah.
0: Even the whole family's gotten involved.
3: The word of my wife is important to me.
4: The word of my wife is important to me.
0: That's what he sounds like when he talks. Like, have you heard David Beckham talk? Everyone's like, he's so sexy. Yeah, with his mouth shut.
4: The word of my wife is important to me, and I'll meet you in the Shire.
0: Now give me that soccer ball, or that football. I don't know. It's like his voice sounds so... Like, he definitely was in Lord of the Rings as an extra or something. Anyway, Anthony, you know your celebrity
2: beef.
0: Very good job. Congrats.

0: tomorrow on the show, we are going to pick up that very busy phone line at 7:15 and get someone to win Nickelback tickets. Anthony, it was fully lit up today.
1: Yeah, it was.
0: People really want those tickets. We're giving you an extra shot to win Nickelback tickets at the Bills away game watch party, which is happening
1: this coming weekend. This Sunday, buddy.
0: Out at Electric City. Anthony, does it cost money to come?
1: No, it's free to get in. Doors open an hour before the game starts. That game on Sunday Raiders is going to be a 4:25 game.
0: Yep.
1: So by 3 o'clock, give or take, the doors will be open. Come pick out your seat. Grab yourself some Fat Bob's Barbecue. Mm-hmm. And then get signed up to score these Nickelback tickets.
0: It's going to be great. All right. As we said, free at Electric City. All ages, come on over and join us for this watch party. We promise you'll have a great time.
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1: All right. Breezy and warm today. A couple of showers this morning. More rain tonight. Sun and clouds this afternoon. Highs around 72. As I said, more rain tonight. Lows getting down to 59. Tomorrow, more rain in the forecast. Highs around 64. Sun returns to us on Thursday with highs in the 60s. And Friday, rain and chilly. Currently 66 right now at 103.3 The Edge.
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0: 1033 The Edge, Cass and Anthony Morning Show. Thank you for hanging out with us today. It was a lot of fun, a lot of great texts on the text line, and we even got some first-time texters today.
1: Yeah, we did.
0: I love it when you join the show. Thank you so much, Jennifer in South Buffalo, for getting involved with the show.
1: Andrea, too.
0: Andrea, love seeing some new names.
1: New names.
0: Joining the ranks of the crew. 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At Southern Bell Diner.
1: Nobody.
0: The man is a Southern. He spent some time in Mexico. Mm-hmm. He's bringing delicious flavors. And you should definitely check it out. So he is over on Walden.
1: Walden and Lancaster.
0: Yeah, in Lancaster. And this, I'm telling you,
1: food's fantastic. Real good stuff.
0: You will not go wrong grabbing that Sweet Deal, okay? Also, you can get the Haunted Forest out in Clarence if you're looking for a little Halloween fun. And you can print that one on demand. So you're going to print that up, go right there to the Haunted Forest on the night of your choosing. And then some other stuff is on super clearance. All right, so check that out at WEDG.com. And hell, while you're there, enter to win some money. Mm-hmm. We're doing the Haunted Cash giveaway. You can sign up to get some donuts. Yesterday, we had a really good time out at Platters Chocolates in the Wurlitzer building.
1: Yeah, it's a cool spot.
0: Debbie and the crew let us come back into like the factory area. We got to see where it smelled so good in there. Got to see where they were packaging up all the chocolates and making them. It was really cool. And it's just so funny because everyone's like, yeah, they already have delicious sweets. Everyone loves Paula's Donuts. We even took Paula's Donuts to a bakery one time.
1: Yeah, we did.
0: Everyone loves Paula's Donuts. All right, if you'd like to have some Paula's Donuts delivered to your workplace, you can get signed up for that on the website.
1: WEDG.com.
0: All right, back at it again tomorrow for a hump day show. Have some fun with you, give you some tickets, and get through the midpoint of the week together, because we're all in it together. Anthony, let's get to it. Your birthday moment of Zen.
1: A lot of things to choose from. Birthdays belonging to Marie Osmond, Paul Simon, Sammy Hagar, who can't drive 55. Birthdays belonging to Ashanti.
0: Mm-hmm.
1: But the birthday we want to celebrate belongs to Tisha Campbell.
0: Man, yeah, she's just so funny. Obviously loved her on Martin.
1: Yep.
0: I thought she was fabulous on that.
1: Enjoyed her as one of the singers in Little Shop of Horrors.
0: Yes.
1: Horrors.
0: And I had forgotten one of our favorite movies. We talk about it on the show literally all the time, is Zach and Miri Make a Porno. I had forgotten about her cameo.
1: Craig Robinson's wife.
0: In that movie as Craig Robinson's wife.
1: You should have talked about that.
0: Yes. Such a good cameo. Man, I had to do a lot of bleeping on this one. Happy birthday, Tisha Campbell. Here is your moment of Zen.
2: Where the f*** you been? And who in the f*** is this now?
3: Would you calm down, woman? Goddamn.
2: You already left one white boy down in my basement while you off gallivanting and What if this mother is all grabby on me?
3: Ain't nobody want to grab on you.
2: What in the f*** is that supposed to mean?
3: Ain't nobody want to grab on you.
2: White boys love me. White boy.

0: a white boy.
1: Yeah.
0: You'd f*** me, wouldn't you?
1: Just say yes. Yeah.
2: Then she does the nipple grab, and it's the best physical comedy bit. She does the nipple grab, but her nipple's like dangling low.
3: Pointing to the ground.
2: Incredible. She is such a great actress. Great. All right. If it's your birthday today, have a great one.
4: Done poisoning the youth for today, huh?
2: All right. See you tomorrow.
3: I guess so.
2: And of course,
5: let's go Bills and Sabres.
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1: Sublime, starting off our Victory Tuesday together right here on the Edge. It's Stella. Do we feel good or what right now? Listen, we don't have to talk about the headache we got watching the game. We could just talk about the end result. That's all that matters. I'm here with you till 3 today.

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26: Trouble on my left, trouble on my right. 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

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It's Stella. You could text me. Let me know what's going on. 716-952-9334. A Sabres win and a Bills win all in one day. Sign me up. Sign me up. That is a true... Today should have been another day off. 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

Julia Wolf right here on The Edge. It's Stella. I knew I messed up today when I walked out of the house in the heaviest hoodie I could find, and it wasn't cold. I didn't get a chill down my spine. I forgot that today is probably going to be the last warm day we have for a long time, and I dressed incorrectly again.

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Chicago. If you had so much fun at our Monday night away game party at Electric City, we'll be back this Sunday when the Bills take on the Raiders. 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

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It's Stella. Time is a thief, because what do you mean my nephew is already 15 today? What do you mean my Libra nephew is a full-fledged adult with his own mind and his own creativity and his own hobbies and skills, and he is not a baby anymore? You know, this is the closest to parenthood that I have right now. I feel very maternal over my first nephew.

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1033 The Edge at Stella. So in my little group, I have been known for my Galentine's parties. 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
5: Kind of the last hot day we're going to have for a little bit here. Today we're going to have a high of 76 tonight. It's going to drop down to 57. Rain showers on and off throughout the afternoon into the evening. But that wind gusts up to 30 miles an hour.
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1: 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I am looking for a new spooky series to watch for Halloween. I was watching Widow's Bay and I binged the hell out of it. I binged as much as I possibly could because it was so good and it was so perfect for an October show to watch. I need another one. 716-952-9334.

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Julia Wolf right here on the edge at Stella. I was mistaken. I thought we were in the clear. The Sabres are playing in Montreal tonight, 6:30 p.m. I totally forgot about that. I at least now have plans for my

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It's Stella Lil Young going back out on tour 2027. I didn't see anything for Buffalo, but I did see one for Seattle. I might be calling a friend or two. I might be just going to see her across the country.

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10: 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No way, no, I
11: need the broken hearted. Hey, guys, it's Haley from Paramore. This is
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103.3 The Edge, at Stella. Some newish music from Sublime, FDR. Are we about to play that right now for the record? Okay, from their album Until the Sun Explodes. They're also campaigning that album for the Grammys as well. I saw that recently. I couldn't be more happier. I just love when a newish song comes into our playlist.

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Switchfoot right here on the edge. It's Stella. Thanks for sticking with me for your Tuesday afternoon. Lexi will be up soon, but you're still stuck with me just a little bit longer. Let's keep it going.

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Joyce Manor on the Edge. It's Stella. My engine light has been on forever in my car, and it finally turned off. Are the dark times behind me? Am I good, or should I worry? Is this the calm before the storm, having it shut off on me after so much time?

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4: 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They say I should have my age. 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

Tame Impala on the Edge. It's Stella, and I'm heading out. Have a great night. Have a great day. Have a great week. All of that stuff. Lexi is up next. I'll see you on Monday. I'm going to leave you here right now with the Smashing Pumpkins.

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1: Also, when you approach a group hacking of the sack, what is your intro like?
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1: Sweet sack and broken, I hit your sack. 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
1: engage?
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1: What's proper sack
2: protocol?
1: Lingo?
2: Yeah, well, how do I approach
1: the sack?
0: And Anthony,
2: that's the one activity. Like, that's the main activity.
1: I was so naked.
2: Yeah,
1: was in here.
2: You wanna be.
1: Stinger was out. My stinger was out.
2: God.
1: I got scared.
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Don't you love saying Victory Tuesday? It's like that almost middle of the week thing that you just need to get you through the rest of the week. And we get to do it all again on Sunday. My name is Lexi. Thanks so much for coming out to The Edge away game party at Electric City. We'll be back there on Sunday. Hope to see you there.

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1: 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My name is Lexi, spending the afternoon with you. Last night at Electric City, it was so much fun watching the game on the big screen, and I think it's just cozy there, you know? All hanging out. Fat Bob's is there, the 716ers, and remember, we're doing it all again on Sunday. 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

Yesterday, I got on the mic and I kept saying how it felt like fall, and today it's like pushing summer with it being 79 degrees. I'm kind of loving it. I don't know about you, but I'm not ready for fall.

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1: 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Almost Monday. Have you heard their new record? It is so good. What they're doing out on their tour is so cool. I wish they'd come back to Buffalo very, very soon. 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

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Every time I play the Lumineers, I like to play this game where I name all of the songs that they wrote about people. So there's Ophelia, there's Cleopatra, there's Angela, there's Gail, there's Charlie, and here's Gloria. Here's the Lumineers on The Edge.

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7: Heat wave in Buffalo, 79 degrees, and it looks like temperature is going to stick around the 70s for the next couple of hours. Heading into tomorrow, going to be rainy day, 66 degrees, and looks like rain for the rest of the week. That's the weather on The Edge.
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Sam Fender, Olivia Dean, new music, Rain Me In, 103.3 The Edge. 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

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And the show that she puts on, we've seen her acoustic. I've never seen her full live band. Man, it looks like a good show. 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

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My name is Lexi, spending the afternoon with you. Thanks so much for coming out to the Edge away game party yesterday. Remember, we do that every game for Electric City. We'll be out there on Sunday.

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My name is Lexi, spending the afternoon with you, always streaming wherever you go, WEDG.com. Victory Tuesday. Don't we love saying that? It's such a good momentum for the rest of the week. Here's Fall Out Boy.

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Some will die in hot pursuit while sifting through my ashes. 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

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Still pumped after that game yesterday. Definitely took some years off my life, but a win is a win, right? Strokes now. 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
1: 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Coming out with me weeknights from 7 to midnight right here on 103.3 The Edge. 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

0: time when people can't seem to agree on much of anything.
1: Yeah, I get it. You hate me.
0: There's one thing we can't agree on. There's only one football team in New York.
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